0: approximately 20 people fighting.
1: Alright, got it. Come on, we can
0: make that. Yeah, X-ray's going too.

0: Could you punch up a set of numbers for 40 Milton Street, M-I-L-T-O-N, apartment 1 for a grand jury summons? And he was served in hand. Thank you.
1: You got it, no problem.
0: Nine, I'll get you a patient update on that.
2: Okay, I got that. Yeah, I think Engine 8's just pulling up. Thank you.

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1: This is 22 Hudson.

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1: Receive call, thank you.
2: Forward, do you know
1: what? Receive. Sorry, 6.
3: 9, you can clear this out. These cars aren't obstructing anything and there's people leaving the park right now. I'll head to Canton as well.
2: Spiritual. Go ahead and clear this out. There's no disorderlies, there's no fight. No one's flagging us down at the common. You can clear it out and I'll be making my way over to Crofton.
1: I have it.

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0: Of course. We'll do.

0: 4.
1: Go ahead.
0: I got another call for a fight by Franklin and Maine. This time it's by the bus stop. Two males physically fighting. One has a green backpack and the other is wearing a gray shirt.
1: I have a...
0: 3.
2: Got it.
0: Head that way also.
3: Well, I'm still kind of close. I can handle it.
0: Thanks, fine. Right here.
4: Thank you.

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Lincoln Street at the Key Program, USC Anna. Please report Landon Quinn is 16 years old, light brown hair, wearing a white shirt and black shorts, took off earlier today.

0: 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So you didn't have the code to shut the alarm off. Code 5, don't go to the post.
1: Received.

0: 担心。I'm going to get you started at 49th Park Ave. We have an impact sergeant out requesting for more cars.
1: Big traffic.
0: 17.
2: Bridget, did you say what the nature was?

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0: 3417.
1: Yep, you're all set. Do you have any closing comments for Main Street for the suspicious person?
0: 160, that person was GOA. They're advised that their options.
1: Rest of the have an enjoy.

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1: I got it.

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0: 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So you can clear it out. 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
1: Right,

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1: Well, I'm cool, fam.
0: Yeah.

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1: Well, I'm cool, fine.

0: 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Please find a motor vehicle stop on Illinois and Crystal. 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
1: You got it.
2: 11, I'm pulling up on them right now.
1: Where is he?
2: 14, I'm already with them.
1: Where is he?
3: General Bowler, when you're ready.
1: Ten.
3: For Landon Quinn, 120th, 710, in the light skin male, 5'7". He is last seen wearing black pants and a white T-shirt. He left the key program around 1300 hours today. I'm guilty.
1: Okay.

0: 向您去问。
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2: Ken, there was only one car, and they were fine. You can throw this out.
1: Thank you.

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1: 7.
0: Check on the welfare, 19 Addison Street. We got a couple calls from Erin Melvin, not making sense. Kept seeing those gang members outside of her house threatening to beat her up. She couldn't see them, could only hear them. She was whispering on the phone.
1: I got it. What's the caller's name?
0: Erin Melvin.
1: I got it.
0: Eight, Wolves, 7. Got it. 6, you're there.

0: Mr. Amicall here, 64th Street. Came in for a animal complaint. You have a Martin calling saying he's on a small dog with tags on it. They're inside a gray Subaru. Just didn't know if you want me to call an animal control.
1: It's in a vehicle, or it's in his vehicle?
0: It's in his vehicle.
1: Yep, call me.
0: Where is it?
1: You can clear out 152 Eastern after I advise that music's more than reasonable. And can you also just put me at that Dreamtown Park, let you know when I clear.
0: Right here.

0: No.
1: Okay. 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
0: Services. Go ahead.
2: Motor vehicle stop, homicide gates, mass 6, whiskey, tango, echo 69, Helena.
0: Where is he?
3: 11, we're with him.

0: 11, you can clear it out. 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
1: Thanks. 4-5 and 0. Clear it out.

0: 3.
1: Charlie 160, I'm working Plumia. I believe that's in Plumia. I'll check it out. 34 Laurel, what apartment again?
0: 22. Thank you.

202 Milbury Street, check on the welfare at the bike path. Concerned resident in the area putting a white male wearing all black about 20 years old to the parking lot. CC's been sitting there since about 7:30 this evening. It looks like he's on something and he's trying to get a ride. When cars drive by, he puts out his thumb like he's hitchhiking. And he also approaching cars that pull in the parking lot. Paul is concerned something's going to happen to him. He's going to get hit by a car.

0: 12 Green Street, came in for medical. You're going to fire an EMS. It's going to be by the Volks Loft by the playground. There's a male on a bench slouched over. Caller thinks he's breathing. Male is wearing all black, white socks, hair in a ponytail. Caller's resident in the building.
1: Got it.
0: Where is he?

0: struggle with 60.
1: Okay.
0: All right, you can clear it out. There's absolutely no noise coming out of her apartment. It's still ongoing. Neighbor dispute.
1: All right, then, thank you.
2: Three.
1: Good.
2: You can show me what's doing.
1: All right, thank you.

0: Unit 2, can you send an assist for that call?
1: Oh, I've been already on the way.
2: Alright, you can show us out.
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There's a large gathering of teenagers in the parking lot. Follow things to DK, but can't confirm. Love you, Shilla. Thank you.

4. 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You can see Zoe and Brian. They want to report that Black Honda Civic was broken into. No suspects.

0: Sir, what will you be filling?
1: Yep, hey.
0: Hey, call here, 52 Country Club Boulevard, apartment 1010, for a male and female screaming at each other in this apartment. Caller's waiting in the lobby to let you in.
1: Is that Country Club Boulevard?
0: Affirmative, 52.
1: That's not Palm Beach, that's Lincoln Village.
0: Sorry. I meant to ask for Lincoln Village, you too. Lincoln Village, you too.
2: To all side open.
0: Thanks, Tim. One to assist.
1: Three, I'm still with him.
0: Got it.
1: Thank you.

0: What's that other complaint?
1: I have 10 Russell Street here for an animal complaint. I have a caller calling in saying that her cat is stuck inside the house. The cat was inside for the last 10 days. The building is locked. She was involved in a fire. She's trying to get her cat out. Four, one, two, when you're ready. Good. It's going to be a Toyota Mass Reg 6, Mike, Bravo, Charlie, 1-7, airbag deployment. I think Lisa, they already asked for EA. Can you just make sure they're on the way?
2: Will do.
1: It's a female getting checked out for precaution.

0: Go ahead.
1: This is Assist Other. Kittery, Maine PD is looking to attempt contact with a Sarah Blomstead at 4 Dalton Street, apartment A Alpha. They found her driver's license.
0: I have that.

0: Yeah, thank you.
1: Thank you.

0: A。Loud Potty, 6 Pocasset Street. We have Rhea calling from number 5 Pocasset in regards to a huge party here. She wants some advice, and she also wants to speak with you.
1: I have that. 6 Pocasset.

0: Kyle. 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I have possible suspect info when you're ready.
1: Good.
0: Give me a white SUV, partial reg 0292, to have heavy front end damage. Thought to head Summer Street towards Lincoln Street. You can just put that out on both vans. I'll be code 5. Have a good night.
1: I'll see you too.

0: You can clear that stuff out verbal. We're not going to be out with 5 November X-ray Golf 36. 5 NXG 36. And we are at, I think, like 15 crystal. 15 crystal. 15, Route 15 is with us.
1: Crazy. Spam on, mapping within 3 meters, open line with a male screaming and crying in a different language, not answering questions.
2: Six, I'll point that way.
1: Okay.

0: Right.
1: All right, no answer at the door. From what I can see through some of the windows, it does appear to be vacant. So we can clear it up.
0: Precinct

0: you. 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
1: Oh, yeah.

0: Echo 53.
1: Go ahead.
0: Hey, just a heads up, we're going to be shutting down the north end of Main Street from School Street to Thomas for the George Street bike race.
1: When are you shutting the road down?
0: We're doing it right now. I think, I'll let you know, but I think it's going to wrap up around 11, 12. I'll let you know when we open it. All the signage is up, cones, and whatnot.
1: Are you seeing 021? Echo 53 is shutting down Main Street from School to Thomas Street for the road race from now until about noon. They have signage up for detours.
0: Okay.
1: Thank you.

0: Tu vas bien, ça.
1: Where is he? Oscar 9?
2: I got it.
1: Thank you.
2: 1, car 76, Golf 264, Kilo 241. Good morning.
1: Good morning.

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1: What is it, though?
0: It's just lights out. They're going to stand by for traffic.

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1: Received.
2: Three, go ahead.
0: Have it. Five.
2: Go ahead, five.
0: Charlie 261, overriding double with Juliet 250, car 21. Good morning.
2: Good morning.
1: We're gonna let the foreman know and they'll get some stop signs down there for you, hopefully.
3: Received, thank you.
1: You're welcome.

0: You're welcome.
1: Cuba Road for out of progress harassment. Speak with Jessica. She wants to file a harassment order against her ex's friend's dad, who's been harassing her through social media.
2: Yeah.

0: Oscar for you. The DPW is stating they don't have access to the traffic division right now, so they can't get a truck with stop signs. And they're requesting that you stay on scene until National Grid resolves the problem.
1: Phenomenal, what an announcement.

0: 4. Go ahead.
1: Can you pull me out? We are mail laid out at 143 Chisbury Street. I'll let you know.
0: Racing.
2: 3, I'll start that way.
0: Thank you.

0: curious that an almost for an e-bike traveling at a high rate of speed down Lake South, weaving in between vehicles. I'm not chasing with this one. If he does something, he's probably going to hit a car, so I saw the car in the set of numbers.
1: Yes, sir.
0: Going to be a light-skinned male with a light blue t-shirt and a fanny pack, now heading towards Lake Clark.

0: from their foreman that they couldn't get into the tractor division yet. But I'll try them again for you.
1: What kind of traffic over here?
0: Reasons.

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1: Go ahead.
0: 5, with the ambulance number 2 YWCA Way. We have a call from a 63-year-old female. She states she's having a manic episode. She's hearing voices again. She wants to go up to UMass on a lake, voluntary section 12. No weapons. She states she is not combative. Ambulance is notified on the way to.
1: I have it. Interrupt.
0: 4.
1: 4 in Willis's. 4, I got it.

0: Oscar search field.
1: 16.
0: They're reaching out, so they're just waiting to hear back from whoever they reached out to.
1: I have it, thank you.
0: You're welcome.

0: report to Jessica, she would arrive. The report will be on file and not be tagged in CID. You can clear that contact.
1: Appreciate it.

0: If you put me out wanted for lean country, on a traffic stop with my fresh 8 Yankee Alpha 748, I'll let you know.
1: 13?
2: 3, I'm on the way.
1: Thank you.

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0: You can clear. We have a warning. Go 5.
1: Where is he?

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1: I just drove back Highland Street. Fire 3 got up and ran away.
0: Received. 1920, did you copy?
2: 19, I have that code 5, thank you. Go ahead, Adam.
0: Received.

0: Four. Four, number 340 Lincoln Street, 340 Lincoln Street, residential alarm, the Montalvo residence, left entry door alarm.
1: Four, on the way.
0: Thank you.
2: Three, five's all set with me. I'll go there with four.
0: All right, Steve, two, disregard.
1: One.
0: Go ahead, one.
1: Can you put us out with Mass Ridge, 5 Papa Sierra Gulf 38, right at Laurel Street?
0: Is there a number on Laurel or Cross Street?
1: Side off, Plumley. You can use Laurel at School Street.
0: Thank you. Go ahead.
3: Mills, move along. We're still clear.
0: Proceed.
3: Five, can you show us how you get the ball?
0: Proceed.

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1: I'll head up to UMass Regard.
0: 3-2.
2: C86, you get approval for 1.
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1: 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For discharge.
2: Wagon on one, wagon. Wagon, can you search a Memorial ER for a discharge, please?
0: Okay.
2: Thank you.

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0: You're welcome.

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1: Thank you. Oscar.
0: There you go.
1: Hey, your hospital guard has been canceled for now.
0: Thank you.
1: Oscar 6.
0: 6, we have it as well. Thank you.
1: You're welcome.

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0: Ta-da.
1: Three Foxtrot, 3F. 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It's going to be a beautiful female Brenna, who says her body's on fire and she's having spasms. She's known with CIT, says she's breathing okay but doesn't feel good. EMS is requesting us out soon.
2: Yeah, I'm very familiar. She does this very often.
1: CIT on?
2: CIT 6,

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EMS is requesting us.

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1: Go ahead.
0: 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Just a verbal warning, go ahead.
2: Racing.

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0: 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They're all quiet.
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1: Athena 17, I mean 16, I'm gonna let you know. Me and Tig T will stick with her first, and I'll let you know if we need ya.
0: 17, I got that. We'll be in there.

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0: Ma'am, can I have X-ray 25 and I'll be at the lake? So 2100.
1: I have X-25 at the lake.
0: Can you punch up an eye on the tool for an assignment? Myself and golf, 333 over at the Cardini boat ramp. But you know, we clear. Oh, golf, 333, Lieutenant Garmin.
1: Thank you. 6, can you show us on arrival?
2: Eighteen. You can let EA know they can come here. We're gonna come walk down to her.
3: Where is she?

0: for?
1: Dad?
0: Can you put meow and the dog par? We are called for the disorderly.
1: Green Street Doctor?
0: Affirmative.
2: We're headed that way.
1: Where is he?

0: 7.
1: Okay.
0: 112 Harding Street. Good man on the sidewalk, male laid out, unknown breathing. He's wearing a red sweatshirt and black pants.
1: Got it.

0: 7.
1: Three on arrival, fire just cleared, mail got up and walked away. EMS is also backed off.
0: I have that thing.

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1: Yes.
0: Does this order you were advised to move along your career? Go five.
1: Thank you.

0: Okay.
1: When you clear the Hudson Street, I have a call for you at 15 Holly. It's just a check, but it's a male wanting to or trying to overdose, doesn't want to live, won't have you in this.
2: Street, Mass Reg, 2L, Yankee, Zulu, 22. Mass Reg, 2 Lima, Yankee, Z, 22. Foster and Franklin Street.

0: Evening.
1: Good.
0: All right. 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Turn her the docket number when you're ready. Two six four eight RO 158.

0: Echo 53. 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I had an elderly gentleman fall down, right, just so to check him.
1: Can we help you? Can we get you to your walk?
2: Okay, receive.

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1: Can you read my ticket document for permission for a tow?
0: Versus 02.
2: Echo 53, if you just tell them the top of Harvard, I'll meet them there, we'll walk down.

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1: When's the last time this friend made contact with this male?

0: Our car is standby for the following terminal for Volo coming out of the area of 259 Belmont Street. White pickup truck, unknown plates, driving all over the road. Unknown DOT, again, is going to be in the area of 259 Belmont Street. I'm going to look for a white pickup truck driving all over the road.
1: Last time we were here was a couple of months ago, with threats and a medical. He said he spoke to him probably 5-10 minutes ago, like right as he called us, so he confirmed the address.
2: I have it.
1: Fire. I have EA on the way for you.
2: EA's here. We have yesterday contact.

0: Mass Reg 2, Charlie Mike Papa 46. All set.
1: Received. 5, what kind of make and model of the vehicle?
2: I'm used to Unit RAV 4.

0: spoke with Emil's parents. They're saying your section's last night, and he'll still be at UMass late. Would you mind contacting their PD to see if they can locate him? It's going to be Max Finrich. I'll get you a date of birth in a sec.
1: For suspicious person. We have Armando calling in saying that there's a male and his son attempting to steal packages. It's going to be a white male, black beard, red t-shirt, and red shorts with a white male wearing a white t-shirt, black shorts as well. It's an ongoing issue. They haven't taken anything yet, but they're waiting. I want to speak to you.
0: One, we can assist.
1: Very soon.
0: Echo 530 ETA for EA.
2: They're on the way though. They were notified when you called over.
3: Can you get back off fire?
2: Contact.
3: Affirmative.
2: Alright, Sue.

0: Sorry, go again with that. I was on the phone with you guys. It's an LB code 5, so you may ask him to locate him. And put him on Prescott.
1: Gotcha. I got some disorderly cars doing burnouts. Owner from Fuel America wants to speak to you.
0: Tony, I'm with him.
2: Good evening.

0: multiple people you met, I guess because he was put on a hold for a section, they don't have access to get his or share his information. They can't search him up, I guess. It's like privatized to that unit only.
1: Thank you.
2: Yeah, Neil, declining all medical attention. He's all right. I just have a name and date of birth. Are you ready?
0: What?
2: James Williams. Date of birth is Tennessee 8/20/82.

0: Okay. What's actually the gas station right across from the Coney Island? Or right by it? Your car broke down here.
1: Okay, you're talking about the one over on Madison Street, Four Corners?
2: Primary.
1: Put you out on it.

0: Hey, Mike, he's outside.
1: Yeah, they'll be all right.

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1: Believe it or not, I moved that Honda out of the road by myself. He's all set. Clear it up.
0: That's amazing. Clear it up.

0: You got any TA on Boulevard?
1: Negative, but I can call and ask.
0: You can disregard. They're just pulling on now. Thank you.
1: No problem.

Neighbor dispute report. It's going to be 1 Freeland Terrace, apartment 2. I'm going to speak to a narwhala. That's her neighbor downstairs has been stalking her at night. I'd like to report this.

0: 18 to 19.
1: That's a good.
0: Yeah, there's a good amount of cars over here. They're all sitting outside.
1: We're coming over now.
0: Anyway.

0: 1127 Main, near Colony Farms, for a male slumped halfway out the window of his blue car.
1: Eleven, I'm driving right by there now, I can't just tell.
0: I got that 11.

0: 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I'm gonna throw Mass Reg 5 Lima Tango Sierra 37.
1: Boulevard, how's the car? Far beyond file.

0: I'm in front of Jay. He is breathing.
1: Okay. Is he awake or just taking a nap?
0: Unresponsive.
2: Lilith George calling in, Patriot X Isaac Santiago poster. Smash your phone. He took off in a red and black motor vehicle. He's now wearing a red jacket, gray pants. Be advised, a 3 month is also at home.
3: Let me see if he's okay first.
1: Okay, that's it.
2: Three.
4: Yeah, I got it.
1: EMT on that vehicle?

0: It's actually going to be a red and white bike, and on DOT. On Lincoln Village.
1: I haven't. Is it clear if I have a bicycle or like one of those e-bikes? Or do we not know?

Saturday, larceny from motor vehicle, 16 Ashton Street. Brandon calling. States someone broke into her Subaru Impreza last night. States there's cameras in the garage.

0: 86. 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
1: 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Okay, I got it.

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1: Perfect.
0: Can you just please change that to 139?
1: Perfect.

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0: This is.

0: 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Oh, good. Just a heads up, your map to the printer in services, so everything you've been printing out is coming out down in services.
1: Yeah, it's going to

0: 402.
1: Good.
0: So you got called this pre show and why they call? I got someone, I just got in mind the description given.
2: Red and white e-bike, Hispanic male, beard, a half helmet, and possibly a shiesty.
0: Receive. In front of Racing King.

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1: Good.
0: I have PC to arrest and spelling birthday 4/9/01. Described as a Hispanic male, approximately 6 feet with a beard and afro hair. Wearing a red and white Evo. I think it's a skull cap. And he might be attempting to make his way back to Southbridge on that bike. PC's A&B on our family household matter and vandalism. His last known address is apartment 2 in Southbridge, where he can out of near PD to attempt to locate and let them know he is very aggressive with police and may fight them.
1: First.

0: Good morning. We're going to be up here on Pleasant Street, the YME walk-in today. So if you have any complaints for parking, there will be a lot of people up here today on Olean Street, Benjamin Street, that area. Just, can you get in touch with one of us and we'll see if we can't take care of it?
1: Okay, I got that. 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

0: Vale.
1: Seven Color Street for Love Party. 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She said inside and outside, they've been playing music all day and night, and it's out of control. 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
2: Got it.
1: Six. 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God. I don't know.
2: What?
1: God.
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I'll let you know.

0: Especially the two we're here now, Houses in Silence.
1: Yeah, I don't know. 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
0: All right, we'll stay here for a couple minutes, but as of right now, it's complete silence over here.
1: Thank you.
2: Okay.

0: Special duty too. So it was actually 41 Cutler Street. Beamed down to a reasonable level. Percy. Got 5. Missed it. Right again.
1: Thank you.
2: I'm handling. We have at the bin on market, there's a Hispanic male in his 30s wearing a white t-shirt, black shorts. Out in front of their panhandling, refusing to leave.
0: Got it.
3: Sarge, I'm getting a guard. It's the arrest from 466 Park Ave, female going up for meds.
0: Okay, stay mom. I'm going to be out on Lincoln Street with a gray Jeep, green Jeep, Mass Reg 4 X-ray, Mike, November 73. I'll let you know.
2: Christy, where on Lincoln?
0: Across Medicare.
3: Three, I'll head that way.
0: We're
4: going to head over to 64 Green Street.
3: Okay, I got it. 16, do you copy that? UMass Memorial.

0: Volkswagen. Tranquil, one thing, station of the Memorial 30225.8.
1: Came in from Rockland Construction. There's a brown color Toyota SUV blocking Culver's driveway. Go ahead.
2: You can add

0: 13. Can you put us on it? Piedmont Court. We'll be awesome.
1: Go ahead. I'm going to back you off Wyndham Street. He's going to be going to 522 Lake Ave for a missing person report. You're going to speak with the caller, Tannehill, Israel. These are her partner, Michelle Murphy, 38 of 75, just called her, saying that she parked the caller's car somewhere, didn't say where she was, said that she would never be seen again, and that she was very distraught over the recent passing of a mutual friend. She's not answering her phone. Caller's car is a gray Jeep Compass. States that Michelle has been so for the last 4 weeks.

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2: Special duty 2.
1: You can back up off Green Street. We're going to be on Winter Street for motor vehicle stop, Mass Reg 4, Zulu, Kilo, Papa, 5-2. It's going to be a Toyota Camry. Green.
0: Perfect. 7, I'm ready.
1: Perfect.

0: 125 Franklin Street, coming for disorderly. 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Appears to be homeless. He's calling and swearing everybody. That's very right.
1: I have it. Enter up.
2: One, we're in the area. We can help out with five.
0: Chris, he's going to be outside on a bench.

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1: You put me over to Rhode Island Ridge, 4 Juliet 120, in front of Doherty, on Highland Street.
0: Where is he?
2: Lennon?
0: Go ahead.
2: Hey, I'll be coming to Florida. Car that they stole out of the car at one of the Shell stations. He's calling his bank to get the location and time. He's going to be calling back in with that information. Can you just let me know when he does?
0: Receive, Florida.

0: Scott.
1: You can throw me on that missing person call. I'm like, I'll be in on the Lake Park, check the area. That's where she was located last time.
0: Where is she now?

0: 14, compadre.
1: Very simple.
2: Okay.
1: You just want me to leave Beacon Street open for now, and then we'll just add it later if you want any calls?
2: That works, thank you.
1: Okay.

0: You guys all set on Piedmont Ford and Castle?
1: Yep, two disorders are removed. We'll be go five.
0: Okay.

0: 5. Spoke with that male, he declined EA. He's in a public bench. Show his close up.
1: Where's his...

0: 660 Main Street. Can you have someone from the fire department come over here and take a look at the fire alarm box? It's indicating an issue. Fire alarms are not going off in this building, but there's an issue with the panel. Their sticker is on the panel.
1: Alright, can you move the floor? What indication is getting?
0: Trouble in the system, ground fault.
1: Okay, alright. And you said the Aurora apartment's correct?
0: Yes, yep, the box is on the first floor in the common area.
1: Alright, they're on the way.
2: I've been relieved by operations at an access station.
3: Thank you.

Police, that car standing by from following right of operator Volo, coming from Belmont Street. There be a number of people on dirt bikes cutting in and out of traffic going on Belmont Street up and down. Yeah, maybe on Belmont Street for a couple people on dirt bikes coming in and out of traffic going up and down Belmont Street.

0: it.
1: Okay.
0: So far for that vehicle, 2016 Jeep Compass Gray. It's going to have a Maryland wrench. We're not sure of the number yet.
1: Where I see that up. Hey, did you get that in case it's in your
2: app?
1: Where is it?
2: 7, I'm down here as well.
1: Done.
3: There's plenty of room to get out of the driveway over here. That car's not blocking it. You can clear it out.
1: Ricky, can I actually just got a call for you? 8 Ellsworth Street, car hit and run report out of progress. I'm going to speak with Silvana. Caesar, 2013 Volkswagen Beetle was struck overnight. Unknown vehicle, but the plate number is going to be 68C Kilo Charlie 84.
3: I have it.
4: We can slot that with it for any purposes.
3: Hit and run report 250 Webster Street. Speak to Angel. Jetta Volkswagen was hit overnight.
0: Oh, that

0: Charlie 671. The fire department resolved the alarm but didn't resolve the issue in the private party system. They said they were going to have dispatch for the building.
1: Yeah, fire alarm operators are going to be taking care of it. They're doing it now.
2: Back from Southbridge. They spoke to his parents. They haven't seen him since this morning.
3: All right, I'm almost up.

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1: Six. Is going to be 9 Golf Sierra 6682. 9 Golf Sierra 6682, Maryland, please.

0: 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We're going to be in East Pod, Room 4.
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1: Good.
0: Can I start you to 145 Chandler? Spirit 2 car, Lexus versus a Chevy Cruze. No injuries, no toes. No issues swapping, actually. They were just, the caller was very, I guess, rude on the phone. Insisted an officer be there first. Advised that we don't return the call.
1: All right, now.

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0: Can you put us out at 6 for Riad Street with a suspicious motor vehicle? 11.
1: Wait. At 6 Riad, I got it.

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1: Sorry, I meant to call 6. I was going to subscribe. She's stating that Michelle informed her that the vehicle was going to be at Vernon Park School, or Vernon Hill School.

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1: Come out. 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
2: All right, 142 Chandler.

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1: 04. 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
1: Yep, can be Early's.
0: My tires.
1: I got it. 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

0: Bye.
1: Mrs. Santiago was just seen at country clubs, operating erratically, heading towards the station on Lincoln Street, if anyone's in the area.
2: Four flights, I'll stay with me. I came instead of that area.
0: All right, see that, thank you.
1: In a minute after I'm done with this report.
2: All right, have it. Tim.
0: Done.
2: Is that same caller on Linden Street calling again?
0: Linden, now he wants to talk to you.
2: Wonderful. Ollie will be pulling up in a minute. Special Duty 2 is going to take the report for Ellsworth, and they'll let you know when they clear.
0: Perfect. Thank you.
2: Thanks. Good. I'm up at Vernon Hill School. The vehicle's not back here.
0: Where is he?
3: Because I have that direct. We're going to head over there anyways, just to tell the call that we checked as well. Bye. Well, you know.
1: But I'm up here with 9 as well.
0: Proceed.
2: Hi.
4: Operator was able to renew his registration roadside. It's going to be a verbal warning. Clear.
0: Received.

0: 13.
1: Yeah, I guess we crossed the exit, so it's gonna be your end zone now.
0: We have that, thank you.
2: See if she's willing to speak to first responders.
3: You can try, go ahead.
2: And if she just asked for a location, please.
3: Done.
0: They agreed to payment terms, code 5.
3: Thank you.

0: Can you have the caller meet me in his unblocked driveway, please?
1: Yes, Steve.
2: Just so you have it, we're on Oread Street, not Oread Place. I don't know if that affects itself.

0: 6. I just gave her a call twice. Going to voicemail.
1: Thank you for checking. As of right now, we have nothing definitive from the woman we're looking for stating that she has cell farm. It's just through phone calls to the caller. So we have no first-hand evidence of this yet.
0: I see.

0: gun.
1: Hey, give us a 9-0 please for a board evacuation. Use 10 North Lake Ave. Comments put the Shrewsbury ramp, and you can put in the CAD. Mike Sam, 0511 Bravo Romeo. His session has been terminated for the day. And for that assignment, can you change that address also, please, to 10 North Lake Ave? And add the assist off the code with Shrewsbury. Thank you. That assignment.
0: I have that, thank you.
2: I receive any available cars in the area?
3: Zero.
2: How many people fighting 11?
3: 14.
2: Alright, you're on the way. 13, you guys close?
3: Out that way.
2: Alright, I got it. Alright, I got it.
0: Pat, don't go anywhere.
2: You're peeling? We're there. Hi, receive. Turn around.
3: To the fight.
2: So you

0: I believe I was reading the CAD comments.
1: We have it. We'll be doing a report and clear out.
0: Great.

0: Special 32. I'm going to be on a motor vehicle stop in front of the WRTA building on Quinsec Ave, Mass Reg 5, Sierra Papa 93. It's going to be a red Kia Rio.
1: I don't know what
0: to say. Two.
1: Right.
0: Isaac is actually calling in now, stating that he's in Southridge. I'm going to see if Southridge PD can go over there and check him out.
1: All right. If you can convince him, tell him to go to the Southridge police and that they have to talk to him.

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They're going to get somebody out there to go check it out. They did say that they checked a couple minutes ago, and there was nobody there besides the parents. I'm going to just give them a call back and try to see if I can get anything out of them.

0: just spoke with Isaac, had a great conversation. He does not want to say where he is. He knows that he's not at home. He should be in the area.
1: I figured. Thank you for trying.

0: 11. That was broken up. 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Can you just throw the names Jessica Safrankum and Tanya Medina in the comments? Tanya's T-A-N-I-A.
1: Nah, can you just spell out the last names of both? Sorry, I'm correct.
0: Yep, Safrankum, Sierra Alpha, Victor Alpha, November Kilo, Hotel Alpha Mike. And then the next one was that. Just Tanya Medina. Tanya's just spelled T-A-N-I-A. No Y.
1: M-E-D-I-N-A.
0: Affirmative. Let's go back.
1: Okay, I got it.

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1: Hi. I'm gonna be out on Trimble Street, running from the AC Hotel with Mass Reg 9 Echo Sierra 142. All set.

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1: Go ahead.
0: Dorenzo's has that vehicle. We'll be close off.
1: There you go.

0: 19, go ahead. You still want me to have Prescott open for checks on this high number, or you want me to close it out?
1: I was just driving by to clear that out now. Everybody's gone from here. Clear it out.
0: Okay, I got it.
2: Verbal warning, code 5.
3: Six. Seems like the reporting party for Lake Ave now wants to stop looking for her. She made contact with Michelle, stated that it was best if we would just leave her alone. Michelle was okay. Right.
4: Okay, we're going to keep the check in the welfare bowl, though, anyways. I still haven't heard from this woman at all, and neither has anybody except for the calling party, so we'll keep that on the air for now.
3: Or at least I have that. I'm going to close out the call, you also.
2: Hi, yes, I'm about to clear right now. I'll be doing a crash report for this minor accident. So, you can close out that few miles, very nice.

68 Stafford Street. Inquiry Community Policing, run it through and close it out, please. Thank you.

0: One.
1: Go up.
0: Page 2, Kilo, Bravo, Mike, 4-3, Shrewsbury Street, 5 Parkside.
1: Yes, sir. Oscar 2, can you assist?
2: Thank you.

0: What?
1: Go ahead.
0: Purple warning. Code 5-4.
1: Received. Oscar 1.
0: Go ahead.
1: Closing comments. Street.
0: Close the verbal.
1: Appreciate it, thank you.

0: could be in the area of 630 Plantation Street for disorderlies. College States, there was three kids coming or riding bikes, moving in and out of traffic, grabbing on the door handles to try and go faster. They were coming from Lake Ave North, and we're near the highway ramp of the field.
1: Check the area, I'll let you know.
0: Appreciate it.

0: We knocked it at a time, so they do the late case. Well, or if you didn't answer, so you can clear it out. Can you tag this? This is going to be a report on file. And like I said before, we're going to keep that check of welfare BOLO going, so we still have to make contact with the shelter.
1: Rooster.

0: feeling recently. I've got a 494 Lincoln Street for a domestic. Caller Jessica Tite states her kid's father, Merrick Hamilton, took her wallet, threw it out of the window of their gold Nissan Pathfinder, was yelling at her. No windows, nothing physical. He took off towards Aldous. It's going to be a black male wearing a backpack. He has a mohawk, wearing a teal t-shirt and blue jeans. Oscar 1 to assist.
1: When we have it.

0: Mr. Scott is dispatch.
1: Thank you.
0: 1 to 2, she's on the curb right at Aldi's. I'm going to go look for the mail.

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1: What?
0: Me and that tan Pathfinder?
1: Yeah, it says gold, but it's really like brown tan.

0: pretty good.
1: Can you down me to the assignment at YME Sherry's house, please?
0: What assignment? Where? I don't have an assignment.
1: Just create an assignment for the traffic division at YME Sherry's house out on Pleasant Street, please. We'll be out here for a couple hours.
0: Where on Pleasant Street?
1: YME Sherry's house.
0: I'm not sure what you're saying. What's the address?
1: 1152 Pleasant Street.
0: Seriously. Water, all's up.

0: Hi. 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
1: Four to assist.
2: One, we're with five.
1: Receive four, you copy?
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0: 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You know what? We could for a second.
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They pull off to the side of the road. One of them has their hazard lights on.

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1: Thank you.
0: You're welcome.

0: 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They move.
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0: Oscar 6.
1: Go ahead.
0: It's going to be 263 Grafton Street for an assault battery at the Cumberland Farms. Call from Connecticut states his father, John Coonan, is getting assaulted outside the Cumbies by his other son, Curtis Coonan.
1: On our way.
0: Oscar 7 to assist.
2: 7-9.

0: Oscar Six. It's going to be, he's not sure. He's calling from Connecticut, stated his father called him from here, and he's not sure where his brother is.
1: Okay, we have it.
2: And I'll be heading that way.
0: Appreciate it, thank you. Oscar, thank you. Might as well, just in case.
2: I have it. I'm going to report them that way.
0: Receive, thank you.

0: 84 Dewey Street for disorderly. Jason Nurnberger calling, says his friend George tried to hit his vehicle after an argument, but he took off. Actually, you can disregard progress.
1: I believe one is already notified. I'll double check them.
0: I can call Hendrick to Grafton Street.
1: Received. Which echo unit was that?

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1: The only one I could find, his birthday's 4/30/94. He has open cases for strangulation, ABDW, ADW, and domestic.
0: We have it. Thank you.

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Was he freshly charged or something? We're not seeing anything in seizures for him.

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1: Okay, we have that. We're on arrival discretion.
2: Reserve.

You described him as about my size. He's got brown, curly hair, I guess. Doesn't know what he's wearing. I have no idea where he went. I walked right as it came in, so he's probably closer to the Catholic Street School up that area.

Units on scene, 263 Grafton. Are you all set for EA to come in? Receive.

watching. 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I'll take care of doing it. Appreciate what you're making.

0: 7 Brook Street for malicious mischief. Caller Elise states a male named Camden Rivenero got mad after losing a baseball game, smashed your Jeep Wrangler window for no reason, and took off in a white pickup truck. She'd like to make a report.
1: We have that.

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1: If not in the comments, I can give her a call back and see if she has a phone.
0: Thank you.

0: 86 Russell Street for a fraud report. I'm going to speak to Steven. He's at Elm Park, I guess, near the Greek Church. Thinks he's being scammed by a company he purchased stuff from.
1: Hello.

0: Rob?
1: Vehicle's still here. It's occupied. He's talking to a neighbor. Their behavior seems normal. Does the caller want to talk to me?
0: The callers don't say. Do you want me to give them a call and see if they do?
1: Sure. Why not?
0: Appreciate it.

0: Can I get the incident number?
1: Says he's by the church, by the near the Greek church. On the El Park side.
2: Passage 4, Charlie, Sierra, Sierra, 75. Such as you already have in the comments in this regard. You can clear it out. I'm going to head over to Valley Park for that domestic.
1: Here, sir.

0: Oscar, son.
1: Then.
0: The accident happened on 38 Dorchester Street, but the caller is now at the corner of Etna Street and Barclay Street. Hector Torres states he was hit from behind on Dorchester Street heading up the hill by a Toyota Camry Master Edge 4 Papa Lima Yankee 50, which wants to make a report.
1: Then I got it.

0: Received.
1: Hey, what are the comments? I was just there 5 minutes ago.
0: Oscar 8, it's calling. Now he's calling back stating that he knows these guys. Kyle Schneider has a gun.
1: Same caller from the suspicious person. Okay. Yeah, I'm talking to... We'll clear out when I can.
0: Appreciate it.
2: 6, we can clear out of here. I'll give you the comments later. I'll be on the way over.
0: Appreciate it.
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0: Echo 53, did you copy?
1: No, I'm sorry, I didn't.
0: Sierra 2 said it's also up.
1: Okay, next, it's going to be 5 Charlie Lima Foxtrot 1-4. It's a Cadillac X-ray Tango 4 XT4.
0: At 225 Main Street?
1: Yeah, right in front of the courthouse.
0: Received. Do I have any units available for 44 Plantation Street for a person with a gun?
2: Have I can hinder.
1: Echo 12 in route.
3: 3 on the way.
1: 4-10 traffic.

0: か。Parkway, that car's nowhere to be found. Taking that back.
1: Receive. Receive.

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0: 1.
1: Okay.
0: We'll be doing a report filing charges, code 5, for Aaron Rose to Plantation.
1: Appreciate it.

0: Здравствуйте. Здравствуйте.
1: I'm getting flagged down on Russell for a fraud.
0: Is that Steven? Just had him there.
1: Yeah, it's him, Steven Marshall. Most of that, Nate Bearden.
0: Appreciate it.

0: That's 20 good. Thank you for me. She reported off. I'm clear. Have a good day.
1: Thank you. You as well. Have a good day.

0: Hey, can you have the caller meet somebody by wherever they were at and come talk to us?
1: Received.

0: 6.
1: Go on.
0: What's the phone number of this last caller, this specific, the person with the gun one, if they called in?
1: It's, you want me to give it to you over set or
0: can I call? You can give it to you, not with the caller from the first and second interview, or it's a different person, because she's claiming that it was not her who called for the person with the gun.
1: Received. It was a male. The phone number is going to be 508-816-3872.
0: Okay, the person we're talking to now who called originally and then also called to cancel is not the same person who called.
1: Received.

0: 2-1-3-3-3-3. Please use them, have your day.
1: Thank you, you as well.

Good afternoon. 12 adapt mail. This is a previously reported incident providing me with the I number. I advise them being cleared out of the 160. I appreciate it. Thank you.

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1: What's the wagon?
0: Any wagon?
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0: Do I have any units available for a possible domestic at 38 Great Brook Valley Ave?
1: Available.
0: Oscar 1, it came in as a 911 hangup. It was an unknown issue, lots of people arguing in the background on a 911 only phone. We got another call from a different number in the same area. The caller is yelling. Questions?
1: We have it on the way.
2: I'm still clear from Blaine Street. We'll head over there as well.
0: Receive,
2: thank you.
0: Copy.
3: What was that address?
0: 38 Great Brook Valley Ave.
3: Alright, I'll head that way.
0: Units heading to 38 Great Brook Valley Ave, just be advised, it was originally a 57 meter ping radius, and then the next one was pinging closer to between 20 to 40 Pleasant Valley Drive.
1: We have that. Thank you.

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1: Alright, on arrival at.
0: 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Wagon, can you switch the two?
1: Receive. 17 wagons to arrive.
2: Okay, I got that.

0: gonna be two separate calls. I have it. You can put us on the Great Book Valley one for right now. We're checking the area. We talked to some parents in the playground area. They said they haven't heard anything yet. We're just gonna see if anybody flags us down.
1: Receive.

0: be doing a report. Five, are you code 5?
1: Yeah, I can be.
0: Can you guys start to 20 Pleasant Valley Drive? Gotten 4 calls for an unknown problem. It's going to be 20 Pleasant Valley, apartment 21. Male and female fighting, screaming, a lot of yelling in the background.
1: Yeah.
0: Your comments for the valley? Have it.

0: and he wants to give you further information.
1: For the Cubbies incident?
0: Affirmative.
1: Cool, dude.

0: 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Can I just get that plate again?
1: I'm logging in.
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0: Got it, thank you.

0: terrible car for an ADW in the Northeast. Northampton Street, you'll speak with the caller, states you're just shot in the hand by a beam, and he's outside of the house that shot at him. What I have order with.
1: Three, I'll have to with him.

0: Yeah, I have it.
1: Five.
2: Hi. Add the message after this call, please, and also phone for the vehicle. We'll have a report on trial and show us heading to the other call in the northeast.
1: Can you go again?
2: It was a verbal domestic, and then she wanted to report that he stole her car.
1: I have it.

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1: 11, thank you, good afternoon.
2: Just doing a status check. Are you still on that domestic report?
0: Yeah, I'm going to pull over for you in a second. Give me a second.

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0: I think I got that Volo when you're ready.
1: Good.
0: First name Nicholas, common spelling, last name Mackenzie. Mike, Alpha, Charlie, Kilo, Echo, November, Zulu, India, Echo, date of birth, 6/9/86. He's arrestable on my PC for assault, dangerous weapon. And he calls to 26B Valley View Lane, get him out right away. His whereabouts are currently unknown, but the victim said he'll be returning most likely tonight, so look for us there. No, and he called over there, get him out right away. You can clear it out. The report's got a warrant.
1: Have a good night.
0: Thanks, Tim.

0: All right, Daniel would like to get checked. He said that he fell and also hit his head. You can start EA this way, please.
1: Have it.

0: 6.
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0: The father just wanted to be advised of what to do if that gentleman comes down to Connecticut, where he's staying right now.
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0: Give me 1 second.

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0: Are you still on?
1: Yes.
0: Birthday's still 4394?
2: Negative, it's 43094. I think his one interaction with us before, he might have lied about that.

Negative, just these. Whoever's on that call, with his cruiser, if they want to clear. You know, we'll be all set over here. We should be clearing out shortly, just waiting for the A. Now, I gotta take you.

Nick, before I go back to Lakeside, can you give me a parking violation, two different items, please? 195 Alpha Lake Ave and 188 Lake Ave, both handicapped, both cars ticketed.

0: 1180 Milbury Street for an accident. He'll speak with Wayne about someone hitting his box truck. Was the other party was on scene at the time?
1: I got

0: I've been relieved from my daughter. Have a good afternoon.
1: Appreciate it. Thank you. 15. Have a good afternoon.

6 days has P2 arrest a Curtis Coonan, date of birth 4/30/1994. P2 arrest for A and B on an elder domestic related, 2 counts, witness intimidation, vandalism, strangulation, suffocation. You got Eastside Car to survive for the following P2 Bolo from 6 days. P2 arrest a Curtis Coonan, 4/30/1994. Arrestable for 2 counts of A and B on an elder domestic related, witness intimidation, vandalism, strangulation, suffocation.

RFA Nicholas McKenzie, 6-9 of 1986, PC arrest for ADW domestic. Again, Esau Carson marks for another PC bolo. 8 days has PC arresting Nicholas McKenzie, 6-9 of 1986, for ADW domestic.

Oscar 20. Set up a 78 Carter Road for Keila Hilario calling, says her sister, 27-year-old Ashley, who's autistic, is outside in the middle of the road, wearing jeans, brown hair. To go back in to the 16th, not that way.

0: 14. 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So it's a pretty large bird, some type of hawk in their backyard. Doesn't appear injured, but he's unable to fly, so he's contained to their backyard. They do have small kids there. I don't know if that's something that animal control would be called in for.
1: Species 0304.

Yeah, sure. Sergeant, 14 first half out of Curtis Road, sent there for an animal complaint for a injured bird or hawk in the yard. She's there with the animal. It's a large bird. It doesn't appear to comply. Do you want me to have animal control called in?

0: Sure. Calling.
1: Here we see that 14L calling Animal Control.
2: All right, I'll let me know. Thank you.

0: con.
1: One male transported to UMass Memorial to get checked out. This is going to be a report on follicle cut.
2: Are you guys taking this?
1: Yeah, one is primary.
2: Have it.

0: red and white motorcycle street bike. Operator has a black and gray helmet. Driving erratic out of Paxton. Took off from there. Last seen headed for the aircraft. Airport track.
1: I'm not looking at it.

0: Q1 Red.
1: Sorry, I have a caller that's at 41 Wellington Street on the west side. He states he lost his cell phone yesterday walking, believe, in the area of City Hall with no suspects. Can I send that to the west side?
0: Yes. Thank you.

0: Efendim. Tamam. Afternoon, sir. Just have a call at the hub. Security called in a couple times about a white female, blonde hair, pink shirt, allegedly flashing everyone and would like her removed.
1: Okay.

0: Yeah, I forgot to tell you that. You guys can handle the 4 off. No control off the Elms on the way in.
1: Nine.
2: Alright, I'll be doing a crash report for this. And I'm like 4 minutes away from Palace Gardens Road. I can check that out and let you know.
1: Have it.

0: X-25. Nick, phone law violation, please. Jerry?
1: What?
0: Hanoi Way Gav, use that. Use Mike Sam 6692 Bravo X-ray. And citation issued.

0: you, go ahead.
1: I might have to reroute you first before you go and pick someone up. That's all right. Can you start to 11 prospect? Can you start to 11 Prospect Street, apartment 16 for domestic? We have Jessica calling, states her boyfriend assaulted her, punched her in the face and head. She's bleeding from the head pretty bad. She kicked her out of the apartment and her kids are still inside.
0: And?
1: 7 to assist. I'm going to start that with them. Unfounded.
2: I don't see anything.

0: 3, I'll be in 31, Golf 222 the afternoon. Hot over 2 off Prospect Street.
1: Sorry, I'm travel. Good afternoon.
2: Everything's calm over here.

0: Enterprise. I'm Prospect. You have EA coming in.
1: You can have it a Prospect.

0: 13. We'll be in car 17, Delta 229, Charlie 220. Good afternoon.
1: Good afternoon.

0: 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I don't know where the ambulance went. He disappeared.
1: Sorry, they said they're on arrival at EMS about 6 minutes ago.
0: Yeah, I know, but maybe they're over Union Station. They got to come over to the bus. They went by that way.

0: So.
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0: Here, do I have that?
1: They're trying to reach him on the radio and they're unable to, so they said they'd get right back to me.
0: Okay, hang on. I think we got a high call.
2: His pocket. He was around City Hall, so.

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1: Memorial, I haven't.
0: Did I see the time of arrest, please?
1: Time of arrest is 16:20:16:20. My number is 82119.
0: All right.

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1: Go ahead.
0: Next, 10 off Lake Ave, Bowdoin Law. Mike Sam 6640, Bravo Zulu. Mike Sam 6640, Bravo Zulu. Citation issued.
1: At 10 North Lake Ave?
0: I just use 10 North Lake Ave as the incident location, please.
1: And you want these both separate, correct?
0: That's a separate one, and you can clear both out. Citation is issued on both.
1: Have it.

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1: Yep.

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2: 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Have it.

0: 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No, I'm going to go to memorial for the guards.
1: Private.
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0: 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Apparently, she got a bat that's inside her house. She ran outside to the neighbor's house.
1: Where is it?
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1: Control, you want anything put in that call for Judith Road? 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Did you pick it up, or was it there? What?
2: I have the Hawk. It'll be going to Tulsa eventually at some point.
0: Hey, Gene.
1: Stop.
0: Check, please, of 225 Franklin Street, is all clear.
2: Have it.
1: Six Park Ave, hit run. Take the Anom, Panom, one Subaru, Mass Ridge 9-0-432. On the street out front here.

0: I have no idea how they have a plate and a make and model of a car, but that's what I have my car. You know, if it wasn't a hit and run.
1: Hi, Fox 173, good afternoon.
2: Good afternoon.
0: Hey, go ahead.
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4: 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Everything's all set here, Dan. 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Clear Route 160.
0: Please see.

0: Hello?
1: 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Sounds like that suspect vehicle from the other accident might be at that location, so we'll stop over there first.
0: Okay.

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1: Alright.
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1: You can try, go ahead.
2: Hotel Kilo, 078,

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1: What was that accident, you know?
0: May 30th of this year, 860 Main Street.
1: I have it, thank you. You can put me out at Walmart, till 2300.
0: I have it.

0: into Tango Golf. 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
1: New Hampshire 2682 Tango Golf. I have it.
0: Yeah. Can you just trespass Eagle Island, please?
1: I have it.

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1: Have it.

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1: Private, you guys all set?
0: Yeah, we'll be all set.

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1: Two.
0: 75 Harley Drive, apartment 1 for 160, speaker Kristen. States she found a box of her ex-boyfriend's things and noticed her social security card was stolen. She wants to be advised because they have court tomorrow.
1: Here we go.

0: time?
1: I can stat you to 22 Wellington Street, first responder. Fire EA going, we got a report of a black female with a backpack, green shirt, printed white pants, looks all disoriented, holding onto a railing. Appears to be pregnant, looks like she's about to drop down to the ground.
0: Got it.
2: So, you can clear this out of the report, I'll head over there.
1: Receive. His route.
2: Yeah.

0: Can you add the trespass notice tag? We'll be doing a report, code 5.
1: And I have another.
0: Go ahead.
1: 949 Grafton Street for a hit and run. Gonna be across from Stop and Shop. Actually, stand by a minute. Thank you for the caller now at her house, 270 Sunderland Road, apartment 1. Wants to report a hit and run accident.
0: I have that.

0: Since he will be out, I'll be all set.
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0: Alcoke.
1: Alcoke, receive.

0: 13. I'm looking for someone that speaks French Creole, apparently, for the female. Are you out there yet?
1: Negative.
0: Receive. Anyone on this band speak French Creole?
2: Speaks French Creole. Again, anyone on F1 that can speak French Creole?
1: Mail is moved along. Go fast.
0: Receive. Yeah, we have nobody on either band French Creole, so.
1: Good.
2: 105 Sterling Street for a landlord-tenant dispute. James calling, states he rents a room and the landlord wants to kick him out. Landlord on scene demanding we remove him.
1: Wait, this is
0: the west side, you said?
1: Correct, alright, is anybody chimed up? I have some officers downstairs in the showroom if they need some help, let me know.
0: Nobody chimed up on either side. Lieutenant Al, see some kind of medical, I'm not sure. 1213 in the fire department there right now.
1: Okay, officer 12 on. 12, go ahead, sir. Hey, do you have my cell number? You want to just call? Give me a call. Alright, thanks, sir.

0: Because
1: we just cleared out of there a second ago. Report's going to be on file. And we'll head down to the 256 crack asshole.
0: I wasn't involved, okay. I'll put you on that one now.
1: Yeah, it doesn't appear to be so. It is a white Subaru Impreza, but I'm not at this time. It's actually the same Impreza.
0: No toes, no injuries.
1: No toes, no injuries. Just regular property damage.

0: ผมครับ
1: female not pregnant, and she's very decay and refusing to get it. You can clean this up.
0: What do you think?

0: 2.
1: Alright.
0: I'm gonna have a report on file. We're gonna hang out in the area to make sure these individuals don't come back. Would you be able to have any calls to 161 Country Club Apartment 412 or 106 Country Club Apartment 342? Just get out right away, and we'll all be co-fed. He is what it indeed.

0: And he was advising Kristen.
1: And I have one more.
0: Good.
1: 148 Milbury Street for 160. Caller was advised several times. He wants you to go into the house here where he tracked his phone and AirPods.
0: I got them. Oh, yeah, that's it.
1: Got it.

0: Here's your guard to know if he's on when you're ready. From now till 18:30 will be Oscar 3. 18:30 to 20:30 will be Oscar 9. 20:30 to 2200 hours will be Oscar 4. And 2200 hours of relief will be Oscar 1.
1: I got that 18 bit.
0: I got it.

0: Bud.
1: Here we're getting a call from 161 Country Club. I have no idea what it is. Five, do you want to maybe just point in that direction?
2: Four, yeah.
3: Two, she was advised we're not far, we're going to head over there.

Those two running towards 49, they're both in light beers.

0: Go.
1: Can I just get permission from my sector sergeant to head to the southeast, try to make contact with the owner of this other vehicle?
0: Receive. CF. 3.
2: Careful, go ahead. That's okay.
0: Receive, sergeant. We're all set, 18.
1: Pilot, thank you. We'll switch over to F1.
0: Where are you going so I can put your ass to hit the address in the call so I know?
1: We have two addresses. The first one is going to be 61 Vernon Street.
0: What's the other
1: one? Other one is 8 Lois Street.
0: Lois, like Lois Lane?
1: Haven.
0: Connecticut.
1: On that street very often.
0: Yeah, Louise, L-O-U-I-S-E. So down off South Street, right?

0: God. Wagon for discharge. Is the wagon on? Head up to Memorial for prisoner discharge.
1: I have that.
0: Zero two.
2: Zero two, I have that. Thank you.

0: 11:05.
1: Received.
2: Versus a motorbike or motorcycle, caller has back pain. Seven to assist.
3: Six, what, that way?
2: Have it. Seven, you can back off. Six, we'll go.
3: That'd be cool, folks.
2: Ten, for an update, allegedly the motorcycle operator took off, but the person in the vehicle has back pain now.
1: Received.

0: No.
1: All right, those two individuals were advised. They're going to gather their belongings and head out. We have on talking. Did you say that Spanish interpreter was used?
0: Affirmative. It was an action with injuries, Spanish interpreter.
1: Yeah, show me out of that way.
0: All right.

0: Hey, dude. Made a contact at Fern Street and the other guys just there. We're going to check. We're going to be heading back up, too.
1: Have a good night, Bobby.
2: Keep running.

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1: That phone call happened to leave a name.

0: Hey, I'm Marshall. Claire from Webster Square, and you don't have to put me back on that other call. Toss is closed. Webster Square is going to hang on to that till tomorrow.
1: You should not close that. I'll
0: thank you.

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1: We just checked out the 50K entry call. 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
0: Have it.

0: Do you have any UA coming this way?
1: If they called for it, let me check. Do you want one?
0: Affirmative. Might as well help you out.

Southwest Sector, stand by for the following Volo. I've seen around the 350 South Reef Street area, older blue Honda Civic, scratch back bumper, 6 Lima Victor Bravo 92 going in and out of the road, operating, doing brake checks, heading toward Paxton.

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1: I will inquire. Stand by.
0: Thanks.

0: Hey, what do you have on Othello? We're right here.
1: The 19 Upsala for hang-up, mapping within 7 meters. Number of MasterCard comes back to a Yosemite Zazia of 62 Vernon, apartment 1.
0: You can put us on that. We'll wait now.

0: Hotel 682 and Victor 210. We're double. Good afternoon. Victor 210's heading over to the hospital to relieve the guard at Memorial.
1: Received. In Wauk, Iowa. OE2159.
0: Okay, Alan, thank you.

0: 说。676 in car 34, could you punch up a set of numbers, please? 61 Eastern Ave.
1: Harrison.
2: Good evening.
3: What?
2: It's all the same to me at this point.
3: Yeah, I know the feeling. You said X-ray 3, right?
2: Yes, indeed.

0: 160 LT25.
1: Back 160 L225?
0: Yes.
2: Yes, sir.

0: go.
1: Can you please punch up a set for Shore Park?
0: Yeah.
1: Actually, if you want just one number, and we'll do all three. Does that work for you?
0: Either way, it doesn't bother me. If you want three separates, fine. What am I quoting them? If I'm in or?
1: That's fine. We're going to do Clayson, and then we're going to hit that other one over there. Morgan.
0: Show up hot, then I'll do Clayson. Let me know when you go to Clayson.
1: Copy that.

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1: Affirmative LT, pickup 1180 Milbury Street. They're requesting shackles due to previous injuries.
0: Okay, who's out there?
2: What, Austin?
1: Ten.
0: All right, who's that?
1: LaValle, Frisch, and Marcano.
0: Okay.

0: wait a minute, what do you have?
1: We're getting another action with injury at 28 and iPhone crash notification. I'm guessing that's a late response.
0: Should 28 stalk him?
1: Affirmative.
2: Again? For the volume.

0: X6.
1: Sal.
0: Put us down for placing, please.
1: I'll do it right now.
2: Yeah, we're out on Clayson.
1: You're on it.
3: Mike Sam, 1980. Delta Sierra. Mike Sam, 1980, Delta Sierra.
2: Have it.
3: He's just disabled. Sent up a bunch of rocks. I'm going to tow him back to the dock real quick.

0: 2.
1: I have a runaway juvenile below, whenever you're ready.
0: Give me 2 minutes.
1: All right, no worries, sir. Clearing out of here with the report, just let me know when you want it.

0: We're just going to be checking the rear of 26A. Allegedly, this male may have come back here.
1: Behind 26A, I have it.
2: Traffic.
3: Where is it?

Eastside car, stand by for the following runaway juvenile Volo. In the area of 107 Andrews Ave, Volo for Joangeli LeBron, 411 of 2009, described as a history. Crop top. Again, Eastside car, stand by for the following runaway juvenile Volo. In the area of 107 Andrews Ave, Volo for a Joangeli LeBron, 411 of 2009, described as a Hispanic female, approximately 4'11", 95 pounds, brown eyes, brown hair. Last seen wearing camo pants and a black crop top in the area of Lincoln Street around 1500 hours.

0: call. Was that the Park Avenue and Rent call?
1: That was 18 that took care of that call. None. We were putting ourselves on Chandler Street.
0: Ah, okay, that makes sense. Got it.
1: Eight.
2: We're just going to check the area for that mail. No additional charges from this incident, but she did state that he was in possession of a hatchet. So just use caution if located. He has mental health issues and he's unmedicated at the moment, so he's a little erratic.
1: I have it. East side car sent by for an officer safety Volo. Last seen in the area of 16 Valley View Lane. Day's operation has PC arresting Nicholas McKenzie, 40-year-old male, for ADW. 8 First has information that he's in possession of a hatchet. So use caution if located.

0: Well, can you give your Volo again for that accident?
1: The black moped, front end damage. Black male, approximately 15. Black shorts. Black pants. Long curly hair.
0: Have it, thank you.
1: I've seen towards Uppsala Street.
0: Have it.

KF 307 Chandler Street for disorderly. We have a passenger saying that there's a black sedan blocking the travel lane, coming away from Park Ave, refusing to move their vehicle. They're right in front of Foley Stadium.

0: Orden.
1: Motor vehicle stop, 18 Amish Street, Mass. 6 Sierra Bravo Tango 59, 6 SBT 59. How are you?
2: Receive.

0: gun. Could you send an EA down to the cell room? That's going to be for Michael Pearson. He was arrested from 40-41 Lincoln.
1: Yes, I have it. What's the complaint?
0: Drug suit.

0: but
1: you start to church up front. Passerby wanted a female who was bleeding from the belt attic, and they're not approaching her until police get there.
2: Before I got it.

0: I believe we're going to have another guard. I have EA going to the cell room. It's going to be a northeast arrest that's experiencing 94C withdrawal.
1: Okay, if that is the case, we'll go back to that original guard we set up on that last one.
0: I have it.

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1: I have another.
0: Go ahead.
1: 503 Plantation Street for a hang-up. Mapping from 13 meters. You can hear a male talking to someone, not answering questions, and no answers on callback, and the number is not a massacre.

0: Okay.
1: Wagner's at mail report on file. You can show us heading back to full speed.
0: Receive.

0: 15.
1: Kimmy, sorry, 68 Stafford Street. Came in for a medical. You're going with EMS and fire. We have a caller saying that there's a female holding a baby, saying that her chest hurts. She can't breathe. There's people surrounding her. She's in her 30s.
0: About.
2: The living room closed by Ellis's.
1: Where's he?

0: around the area, told the staff, no one's lying around, no one's in need of any assistance. Clear up.
1: Have it, I got another Lincoln Village call. Security's reporting Mills trespassing. He was arrested last week in the lobby at 52.

0: Yeah, we have a prisoner being transported to the hospital. I'm not sure if it was F1 or F2, but we're going to UMass on the lake instead of a memorial.
1: All right, once Oscar 9 clears his call, he'll be on the way.
2: Okay, we're heading up there now.

0: Wagon is ML. I'll be going up north. You have me headed towards Memorial for the guard.
1: They're actually going Lake Ave now.
0: Alright, on my way.

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1: Good.
0: Cambridge Street came in for a hit and run. It's going to be in the parking lot of Cookies. You're going to speak with Cassandra. States her Nissan 350Z was hit. Has a video of the truck that took off.
1: Okay, we have it. We're assisting Oscar 12 at the station briefly, and then we'll head over there.
0: I receive. You're 11, I was ever call for you. Grand, apartment 116, larceny from a motor vehicle. You're going to speak with Bala. I'd like to report that somebody got into his vehicle and stole his wallet. It would be a Ford Bronco.
2: Can you just send me to the Staffordshire Medical, please?